8:09, and you're listening to KRUA 88.1 FM Anchorage. It is time for Wait Wait Don't Maul Me here on KRUA with me, Kai Asher, the Potato Smasher.

pressure. I apologize for being a little bit late this hour, but we're going to get right to it. We're going to play some tunes that are going to be good. I think we should start with some groovy tunes. Let's start with Wildflower. This is Elias Alexander, the one-man band specializing in all things dance music and Celtic instruments. Let's listen to a few by him. He goes by Rambler, Ramblxr, in case you were curious.

That was Mr. By a Second by Vox Rhea. If you're just joining us, you're listening to Wait, Wait, Don't Maul Me here on KRUA, 88.1 FM Anchorage. I'm your host, Kai Asher, the Potato Smasher, and we are listening to a combination of Elias Alexander and Vox Rhea. We just heard Missed It By a Second. Before that, Hard by Vox Rhea. Before that, Francis by Elias Alexander. Before that, Filleted Fish by Elias Alexander. And before that, Fiddle Disco. We're going to keep it going. Great Big Blue is up next, followed by 1984. That's by Project Smock. They're pretty fun, you'll see.

That was Grass by Vox Rhea. If you're just joining us, you're listening to the tail end of Wait, Wait, Don't Maul Me with me, Kayash the Potato Smasher, here on KRUA 88.1 FM Anchorage. We've been playing a combo of Vox Rhea and Elephant Sessions and Project Smock. We heard Dose Me Up by Vox Rhea, before that 1990 by Elephant Sections. Before that, Julia, Vox Rhea, When You Go, Vox Rhea, and before that, 1984 Project Smock. We've got time for one more, so we're going to end as we always do with Ripple. We will see you next week here at 8 o'clock on Thursday, right here on KRUA 88.1 FM Anchorage. So keep those dials tuned.

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Currently, our systems are down and we are playing large rotations of epic music. 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

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Currently, our systems are down and we are playing large rotations of epic music. But do not worry, we are getting our problems fixed and we'll be back to our normal rotation as soon as we can.

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Currently, our systems are down and we are playing large rotations of epic music. But do not worry, we are getting our problems fixed and we'll be back to our normal rotation as soon as we can.

Happy Friday, everyone. This is Lady Love. I usually have my show Fridays from 3 to 4 p.m., but I am here from 10 to 11 due to some scheduling things. I'm here today. I don't know if anyone's tuning in and was listening to, like, that rotation of music. But for an hour, I'm going to play some songs that I plan to play later in the day. If you're tuning in, I have a couple of songs lined up that are newer. One that actually just came out yesterday, a Steve Lacy song, which I'm excited about. I'm going to go jump around from some indie tunes to more funk, take it back to some Aretha Franklin, and end it off with some Holy Hive, which these are all songs that I have on my own personal playlists. So I think I set it up that way to just prepare for maybe somebody or listeners that haven't listened to my music before. So the whole premise of my show is that it's called Interrobang, and that is a formerly used punctuation mark that combines both the question mark and the exclamation point. So, like, stack those together if you can visualize that. And that's called an interrobang. The point of my show is that I play songs that prompt questions and exclamations, and then I come in between songs and kind of just discuss how I personally feel about the songs and just delve into maybe some artist backgrounds, questions that I might have that come from the songs, and exclamations. I'm going to start off, and we're going to kick it off with Krungbin and Leon Bridges with Seaside, which you might have already heard play.

Okay, that has... Wait, why can I not hear myself? Okay, that was Seaside by Krungbin and Leon Bridges from the Texas Sun EP. This project came out in 2020, and it's only 4 songs. It includes Texas Sun, Midnight, Seaside, and Conversion. Which probably the most famous one is Texas Sun. And I had the privilege of seeing Leon Bridges perform live, and I was really expecting to hear that song. I did not, but granted, he went on tour for his album called Leon, so he had a whole bunch of like other songs that he needed to perform, and I'm not complaining. I'm just saying I was expecting to hear that song. I think it would make more sense if it was like a Texas show, but I was in Oregon, so different vibe. Yeah, so that was Seaside. I really like the intro to that song. I think it's kind of, it's not scary. It's a little bit like, why did he put that in there? But it makes so much sense when you listen to it. Okay, maybe you weren't here for the intro. Let me like replay that. Just the intro. It's kind of funny. If I had like a soundboard, I think I'd want that on there. Like, maybe when I get confused, because I get confused a lot, or I'm just like misunderstanding things. Anyways, the next song I'm gonna play is a collab between two artists that I thoroughly enjoy, Conan Moccasin, and then Devante Hines, also known as Blood Orange. So the song is called Feeling Lovely, and you know, this is a pairing that I totally would have expected, and essentially, I loved this project. There was 3 songs to come off the EP called Myths 001. But yeah, this was probably the most popular song to come from it. Yeah, and then afterwards, I'm going to play a song called Spring by Saint Etienne. And then follow that up with a Blood Orange song called Mineta Creek. So, Feeling Lovely, Spring, and then Mineta Creek. Dream.

influence how you feel about a song, but it's not my favorite, actually. I do think that the other song on this project called Big Distant Crush, that one I liked better, and that was like the least listened to. Yeah, I mean, if you liked it, it's called Feeling Lovely by Conan Moccasin and Devante Hines. But I didn't like it, so that's just me being honest. Anyways, wanted to give a quick hey to my best friend listening in Arizona. Thank you for tuning in after just waking up. I'm not sure if Arizona is 2 hours ahead right now or 1 hour ahead. Either way, you know, it'd be nice to go out, get some sun on ya, and maybe tune in while you're doing that. But I don't know who I'm talking to anymore. Anyways, hi, Tinius. Okay, next song, Spring by Saint Etienne.

Okay, I didn't mean to start that yet, but the previous song that just played is called Mineta Creek by Blood Orange, and man, I am on a Blood Orange kick, and maybe that's because I am going to see Mr. Dev Hynes, Devontae Hynes, live. He recently dropped a song called, or what is it? Essex Honey MP3, and it was kind of like on a whim kind of thing, like there was no build up and like promo for it, and it's so good. It samples a Sky Ferreira song that he actually produced himself, so can you really say that's a sample? I don't know. Yeah, Blood Orange, amazing. So the next song I'm gonna play is, I guess the next two songs, they are from an artist's album called Buck, and the artist's name, or I guess they're a band, they're from LA, but whoa, they're from Rialto, that's crazy. Kevin Tony Martin, oh, they're brothers, wow, I'm just finding things out at the same time you guys are. But anyways, I'm gonna play two songs off of this album just because I think they do very well with like the indie, I can listen to this anytime kind of thing. They're on tour right now in LA. But the first song I'm gonna play is called Dead End, and the next song is Nemophobia. Man, I'm gonna look up what that means before I play it. That's probably a good idea. It's with a M and N on the beginning, so one of those is, oh, okay. Nemophobia or nemophobia is the morbid or irrational fear of memories. Ooh, that's actually a good word to know. I remember this one time, so I'm on Substack, and I posted a note, or maybe it wasn't a note, or maybe this was a dream and I just thought it, but anyways, I think that my top two fears are forgetting and remembering. Someone retweet that. Okay, this is Dead End and Nemophobia.

Okie dokie, that was Brain Stories, Nemophobia. Yeah, that is off of the Buck album, which honestly, I'm going to be honest, right? When I see an album or a project, EP, whatever it is, and the album cover is like, what's the word? Aesthetically pleasing to me, I honestly will click it. So you know how they say, like, don't judge a book by its cover? Unfortunately, I will have premonitions of an album prior to listening to it based on the cover. So that's honestly what reeled me into this album, and I'm not mad about it. So, and I know I'm not the only one, because I think naturally we are just drawn to aesthetically pleasing things to our taste. So yeah, the cover of this one is a horse. And it's actually, is it Year of the Horse? Did I make that up? I think it's Year of the Horse. For the Chinese zodiac calendar. Okay, so a question that comes to mind when I'm playing this song is, what's a memory that you wouldn't want to forget? Like a core memory. I'm talking like Inside Out, like those golden looking memories. One for me, and I'm not even just saying this because he's listening right now. Maybe he clicked off, but a memory I wouldn't want to forget is dancing to Hit the Kwan with Tinius in middle school at our like 7th grade dance. Nobody knew the dance, and you know, we were with the times and still are and still dance together to this day, but it was like this main character moment where it really felt like we were probably on top of the world, and we've been best friends like ever since 6th grade. So yeah, anyways, that's a core memory I wouldn't want to forget. Middle school dances, you don't really hear that often. I think most people want to forget about them, but I don't care. Okay, next song. Oh my gosh, I just rediscovered this song because I watched the movie Moonlight for the first time. And let me tell you, gut-wrenching. I am like still recovering from that. It's a great movie. I think visually captivating. I think the storyline is beautifully put. And yeah, it totally deserved the awards it got. But anyways, this song is in it, and it's called One Step Ahead by Aretha Franklin. And yeah, I think it transmutes listeners to the time that this came out, which, let me double check, this came out in 1996. So a timeless song, really, and I hope you enjoy it. This is One Step Ahead by Aretha Franklin.

Wasn't that so perfect? I feel like those are one of those songs, or those, that is one of those songs that I can wholeheartedly say is perfect. Okay, the next song I'm gonna play is called Makeda by Les Nubians, and this is from 1998. I love this project. The album is called Princesses Nubians, and it's great. I think it's not an acquired taste. I honestly think it's a universally appreciated song that for now is like a niche population of people that listen. So okay, I'm contradicting myself. I said universally and then niche. Anyways, maybe you'll be part of that community that likes the song. What am I saying? Okay, this is Makeda.

I just want to pop in and real quick say this is Lady Love. I usually have my show from 3 to 4 p.m. on Fridays, but I am here early. So if you're just now tuning in, I'm happy you're here. And yeah, I'm here for another like 20 minutes. And yeah, I'm excited to share my music with you.

That song was called But Never Mind by Baby Rose. I've been on a movie kick, and so I recently watched Materialists for the first time, which got a lot of like criticism for not being Celine Song's like usual work. I personally liked it. I had some fruitful conversation about it, and maybe if you've seen it, you might have a differing opinion than I did, but regardless, Baby Rose's song is in it, and she actually made it for the movie. It's called That's All, and it basically talks about, like, what, I guess the singer in this case, what she has to offer to her lover, and it's not, like, materialistic things. It's more so presence and, like, a physical being and showing up, and I think that's important in a relationship. Why did I get really prophetic all of a sudden? Anyways, Baby Rose, love her tonality. I think her music really doesn't get the flowers that it deserves. And she as a person doesn't get the, or as an artist doesn't get the flowers she deserves. But yeah, that song is pretty new. I think it came out like maybe like last month. So yeah, let me actually confirm. Yeah, it came out May 13th. So yeah, and she recently collabed with Leon Thomas on a project called Friends Again. So give that a listen to if you feel like it. Okay, the next song I'm super excited about, Steve Lacy just dropped, and he seems to be really amped up about his album, which he just announced will be released, I think next month. And yeah, the song is called The Feeling, and yeah, enjoy. It's definitely one of his like easier listens, and it's like up to par with his overall discography and what he's been putting out for a while. Except for Nice Shoes. I did not like that song. Okay, I'm judging. Anyways, enjoy.

I personally love Steve Lacy and all his music, literally. I think I could go through his whole entire discography without skipping, except for Nice Shoes. Because I really just did not like that song. I think that's going to be on the album. Let's see. Yeah, it's going to be on the album. But he released it, I think, last year. Or, yeah, it had to be last year. And there was a lot of discourse about it. And I wasn't in on it, but I personally just wasn't a fan. But super exciting to know that Steve Lacy is releasing something this year. And if that's news to you, I am happy to be the one to tell you. The next song I'm going to play is called This Painted World by Silk Roads. And a friend of mine put me on to Silk Roads from the Silk Roads album. And I just so happened to watch High Fidelity not too long ago. And one of Silk Roads' songs is on there. And so I pulled this from that album just because I thought it fit the vibe. Okay, I can't speak today, so bear with me. Anyways, I'm not going to speak anymore. I'm going to let Silk Road sing. There we go.

That song was called Sue Never Comes by Stimulator Jones. Next up, I'm going to play one more song called Broom by Holy Hive. I guess I could do my closing now. Thanks for tuning in. This has been Lady Love. If you ever feel like listening to my music again, I am live Fridays from 3 to 4 p.m. on KRUA Radio. And yeah, I hope everyone has a great day. And enjoy This Is Broom by Holy Hive.

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Currently, our systems are down and we are playing large rotations of epic music. But do not worry, we are getting our problems fixed. We'll be back to our normal rotation as soon as we can.